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I don't think I'll ever be ready.

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1: Pretty cool. 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

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But that's all right, because I was standing there right behind her watching her put them on.

But I got a confession to make to you tonight. Y'all ready for this? She sure looked good in those blue jeans.

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1: 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He'll be performing at the Aladdin in Las Vegas this Sunday, December 15th. Here tonight, performing a song from his box set, One Night Alone. Please welcome Prince!